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1: We welcome you to this very special concert program, which was last broadcast live on March 26th, 1949, from NBC's Studio 8H in New York City. Our concert is the first of a two-part special broadcast.Devoted to a complete performance of Giuseppe Verdi's four-act opera, Aida, with a libretto by Antonio Ghislanzoni. 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